so good. And you tickle, and she swallowed. Feeling good, so good. And those black thighs clapped up against one another like you weren't getting enough. Feels so good. Now there was pain, but it was good pain. Pain that hungered for more and more. And maybe tears. And you said, take it easy, baby. Take it easy, baby. Good feelings. Flush against flush. That hot moistness.

0: pain was there. 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And you came. Every day you came. You got beyond, horny. You are now a gas man. Leaving a long stream of blood,
1: gash man,
0: from corner to corner,
1: gash man,
0: stoop to stoop,
1: gash man,
0: bed to bed,
1: gash man,
0: and gash to
1: gash man,
0: so good,
1: gash
0: it feels so good.

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0: Chasing a white ghost at night. Face puffed up. Tracks in his arm. He chases white ghosts with his friends. And they get high.
1: And they get high.
0: And they get high.
1: And they get high.
0: Like cloud nine, where everything is fine.

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And all the while we parade around in robes of our ancestors and wisdoms of the universe. And all the while there are children dying.

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1: You got
0: reach
1: power.
0: Out and snatch the death
1: you got
0: out
1: the
0: of the youth of our nation.
1: You got the power.
0: Oh, beautiful black minds.
1: You got the power.
0: Create a
1: you
0: world
1: power.
0: Where children can play with life and not with death.
1: You got the power.
0: Oh, beautiful brothers and sisters.
1: You got the power.
0: Come together and create life.
1: You got the power.
0: Come together and create love.
1: You got the power.
0: Come together and create, create. Come together and create, create. Come together and create, create. Come together and create, create.

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0: I'm fine, Doctor. 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
2: I'm doing the mashed potato.
0: 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I love to do that. Very nice. 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My good friend, Caris. 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Or as you know, it was a graveyard smash. The good doctor is doing the mash. For as you know, it was a graveyard smash. All my little bats are flying around. Seems they're also digging the sound. Very nice, my little bats, my friends. Doctor, what are you doing?
2: I'm trying to do the mosh potato. Oh, children, mosh. Mosh, my children. 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
0: Very nice, Doctor. 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

0: Man, this is for Billy Burton over here. 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
2: All right, now it's time to get back to business. That's right, here it comes. 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

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Hell yes, I would. And I know it might

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Willie got me stoned and took all my money. Willie got me stoned and took all my money. Hell yes I would, and I know it might sound funny, but Willie got me stoned and took all of my money. Hey, happy birthday, Willie. We love you. You guys have a great time tonight. Lord.

0: satellite program piped and things like that, and everything flows over their heads, and suddenly it had stood out like that.
1: Bleecker Street is a street in New York in Greenwich Village, and it's come to be more than just a street. It's come to be a metaphor for Greenwich Village, which is unfortunate because Bleecker Street is littered with bad art galleries and pizza stands, and it obscures some of the good things, some of the

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1: I'd like to do a song now written by a friend of ours from back in Canada who isn't here tonight. It's called Four Strong Winds by Ian Tyson.

Thank you. Thanks, everybody.

0: Thank you very much.
1: And our second group for this evening are the excessively rowdy Faces.

That's really good. That's You're My Girl, I Don't Want to Discuss It. And that's incidentally on Rod Stewart's second LP, Gasoline Alley, an American copy which fell into my hands recently. And amazingly enough on that, he's accompanied by the rest of the band, although it's his own LP, with the exception of Mac, who it says in the sleeves was not available due to a bus strike.

0: witch doctor, but I am the vampire.
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We just clapped our hands. 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

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Yeah.

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